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Well, good morning here on 1FM 96.1. Welcome to our third and final hour, Rico on New Morning Spin for you. We call this program Opium Wednesday. From sign on to sign off, pure opium hits for you. It's like that song from awesome artist named Gary Valenciano. He's currently on his Inspired Tour 2026 in North America. You know, sharing the stage with his kids, Gab and Kiana. Recently, he made actual headlines by offering emotional prayers and messages of condolence following the tragic drowning incident of two Ateneo de Manila University basketball players. And that's Gary Valenciano. Sangod Sayawa is starting up my final hour with you. Coming right up, we'll be checking out a song from Jamie Rivera, Donna Cruz, and a lot more, including our Balita Uno. So let's start slowing down things, shall we? Daryl Ong right now, Beautiful on 1FM.

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5: 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It's 1 OPM Wednesday here on 1FM 96.1. You're with Rico. Our program is simulcast nationwide. Will it be? Yes, it will be. Anytime this week. That's according to Tom. So, right now, we're being broadcast in simulcast over 99.3 Baler, 98.3 Lucena, 88.3 Legazpi, 95.1 1FM Palawan, and 657 DWRN Naga. Welcome to our program, just in case you just turned on your radio set. Nice day today, sun is out, another hot day, but according to my weather app, it will rain this afternoon. So, yep, have your umbrellas with you, you don't want to get sick. Hirap magkasakit nowadays, alright? Hey, you heard that track, something from Arthur Neri's song called Di Nakakasawa. Anong hindi nakakasawa? It's made about Arthur Neri. Recently, he just released his highly anticipated third studio album. It's Fictions You Produce. This follows his massive 1 billion Spotify streams, a milestone, and a string of chart-topping collaborations, you know, solidifying his status as one of the most streamed male artists here in the Philippines. His discography actually continues to break records with Isalang, topping 300 million streams, and his hits remaining stable on the Billboard Philippines Hot 100. And there you have it, made of, you know, in-use about Arthur Neri. And we're saying hello and good morning right now to Mommy Imelda Texon Mangabat of Panikitarlac. They're listening to our program. To Mommy Ligaya Gomez as well. How are you doing down there at Sitio Apalam, Barangay Armenia? Miss Kay Nangkare. Good morning as well to, once again, to Janice, Bernardo family of Victoria. They're listening to our program on the way right now to Nueva Ecija. Loud and clear. Sana kayo sa Nueva Ecija. Ayan, magandang umaga. Kay Kuya Lino and kay Fritzy on the way to Nueva Ecija at this very moment. They're from Victoria, Tarlac. Thank you so much for hanging out with Rico here on 1FM. Hey, speaking about the weather for today, easterly is affecting mostly eastern section of Visayas and Mindanao. And rest of the country will be experiencing partly cloudy to cloudy skies with isolated rain showers or thunderstorms. That is due to localized thunderstorms. Okie dokie. OPM Wednesday on 1FM on the 17th of June. And if you are celebrating your birthday or someone else's birthday, still have enough time maybe to send those shoutouts. So hurry up, because I'm staying here all the way till 9 o'clock for you. We got exactly 23 more minutes before 9. Good morning.
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One of the 96.1, quite optimistic, patriotic, if you want to call it. What else? Positive thinking. That's a song of Francis Magellan, late Francis M. A song called Ito Ang Gusto Ko here on 1FM. With exactly 5.5 minutes to go before we hit the hour of 9 in the morning. I think that'll do for our program. Thank you so much for hanging out with Rico for the past 3 hours. Well, catch you back again tomorrow. Another special program for you tomorrow. Every Thursday. Happening here on 1FM. Mellow Thursday from sign on to sign off. It's going to be pure mellow hits and love songs. So keep it here in 1FM. It's Wednesday. Next program from, let's see, Provincial Government of Tarlac. Up next, Servicio Maya. The Assassin Rico. Popping up my program with a track from Yano. Ito bang gusto mo? Mga trapong politician? Just kidding. Gotta go now. Enjoy your Wednesday. Bye.

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0: tinatawag nga nila service is the highest form of calling na pwede natin gawin sa ating buhay.
1: Itong project na to, it will breed innovation. I think the direction ang gusto talaga natin is how do we bring new ideas, new innovations sa ating probinsya, sa ating daily lives.
2: Kung hindi natin alagaan ang ating kataligiran, hindi natin alagaan ang ating kalikasan, lahat ng mga ibang aspeto ng ating kaunlaran, kalusugan, edukasyon, trabaho ay nawawala.
0: Ang priorities rin namin is systems development. So as a first term governor, that's something we really want to work on. Human resource management systems, planning systems.
1: Sabi ko sa ating mga mahilig sa outdoor, sa kalikasan, mayroon kaming kasabihan. 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So sana isa puso nyo yan, especially paano kaganda ang ating probinsya. 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
3: So again, there's so many things we can learn for, we can share, and I think we can learn from this group of provinces. And thank you for the support. 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

sugarcane, bamboo, mango, banana, okra, and many other crops, fruits, and vegetables. 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

0: It's that day of the week again, and we've got the perfect soundtrack for this beautiful moment. I'm not talking about moving in. This is Mellow Thursday. Just smile. From sunup till sundown, we're glad to be a part of your routine. For now and forever. Mellow Thursday on 1FM.
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6: 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Good morning, Central Luzon. 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Just for you, here on 1FM. On the 18th of June, 2026. How are you doing? Hope everyone is doing good. Alright. So, if you are going to school today, going to work, make sure that you have a nice breakfast, alright? And if you're in a hurry, well, I think, especially if you're working, coffee will do. A nutritious breakfast will follow anytime soon, this morning, alright? And if you're driving right now at this very moment, thank you so much for tuning in. I'll keep you company all the way till 9 o'clock. Wherever you are here in Luzon, yes, you heard it right, because our program simulcast over 99.3 Baler, 98.3 Lucena, 88.3 Legazpi, 95.1 1FM Palawan, and 657 DWRN Naga. I'm just waiting for a go signal because anytime soon, our program will be simulcast nationwide. We got exactly 31 down 6 in the morning. Give me a message over text line, you know the numbers. And also give me a ping over Rick Mathis or Rico Mambo FB. If you want to make some requests, make sure that it is a love song or a mellow hit. And of course, those dedications, I am so happy to read those messages for those special people. Alright, so what are you waiting for? Simply pick up the phone or your gadget and send those messages. As we go along on our program, we'll be checking out a song, something from Phil Collins later on. I got loads of beautiful love songs for you. Something from Ed Sheeran and Olivia Rodrigo as well, and a lot more here on Mellow Thursday. We have to pause for a short break though. We got exactly 32 and a half minutes, down 6. Good morning.
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One of the requested songs over Hotline. There you have it, music coming from Adele. The song called Make You Feel My Love. We're saying hello and good morning right now to Ate Nanette. Thank you so much for tuning in. Your song is up next to wrap up my first hour with you. We're saying hello and good morning to all people of Barangay Kare, mga avid listeners natin dyan, especially to Miss Kay. Thank you so much for tuning in. Good morning sa mga kawan natin, kina Ophelia ng Panampunan. We'll be playing that song in our second hour, alright? Asking for a song from Richard Marx. This is Mellow Thursday on 1FM.

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1FM 96.1, welcome to our second hour of our program. And starting off with those beautiful love songs. It's like that song from Richard Marx, Can't Help Falling in Love. And of course, Anne Murray's I Just Fall in Love Again. You know, you can't blame gravity, they say, that for falling in love. Here on 1FM, welcome to our program. Just in case you just tune in, my name is Rico on the Morning Spin. And we call this program Mellow Thursday, where we play mellow hits and love songs just for you and only for you. But is it true that the best feeling in the world is not falling in love? It's finally falling out of love with someone who never loved you.

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4: 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There you have it. Beautiful love songs just for you. Some from Ben and Ben requested over a hotline that song called Kathang Isip. And at the top of that song, Natalie Cole and Diana Ross. Beautiful love songs here on Mellow Thursday. Welcome to our second hour for our program. Just in case you just tune in, we would like to say good morning and help sitting to all our kawans tuning to our program all the way from Paniki, Tarlac, especially to Mommy Imelda. Thanks so much for tuning in. Good morning to Mommy Ligaya Gomez of Sitio Apalang, Barangay Armenia. Alright. Good morning to Miss Kay, Madriaga family of Barangay San Vicente. They're listening to our program at this very moment. And I want to hear a song sent from Tony Braxton. We'll be playing that song. Thank you so much for listening. Jocelyn of Barangay San Vicente. How are you doing, people of Barangay San Vicente? Ma traffic na bariyan. Thank you so much for tuning in. And right here on 1FM, my name is Rico on the Morning Spin. 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Soon our program will be heard nationwide on our different 1FM radio stations, Luzon, Visayas, and Mindanao. We're saying hello, good morning as well, people tuning to our program, to Gerald of Barangay San Vicente, or should I say San Isidro. Alright, sorry, people of San Isidro, thank you so much for listening to our program. Asking for a song from Stacy Ladisa and John Hill. That track called Perfect Combination. No worries, you can hear that song. Alright, and we'll be playing it for you here on 1FM. And I think, let me see, we had to pause for a short break, right? And be back with a song from Tony Braxton, Breathe Again, here on Mellow Thursday. It is now 7:31.
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0: 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There you have it. Tony Braxton, his uncle, Breathe Again on 1FM. Smell of Thursday. We're saying hello, good morning right now. People tuning into our program all the way from Cagayan de Oro City. Tom Robinson is down there right now. Do we have a station down there? If not mistaken, we do have. And anytime soon, we'll be simulcast over 1FM Cagayan. We had to pause our short break. Be back with a song from Cool and the Gang, Will to Power, and a lot more here on Mellow Thursday.
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Mellow Thursday here on 1FM 96.1. We're saying hello and good morning right now once again to all our listeners down there at Cagayan. They're listening to our program. Hello and good morning to especially to Tom Robinson. Alright, people of Cagayan de Oro City, they're listening to our program. Thank you so much for tuning in. And right at this very moment, doctors, these good doctors are tuning to our program, especially to Dr. Danny Galang and Doctora Jaisal Galang. I want to hear a song sent from ABBA, Take Back in Time, Chiquitita, on Mellow Thursday.

The best of mellow hits and love songs here on Mellow Thursday. Just like that song, as I promised a while ago for you, Stacey Lattisaw and Johnny Hill. The song called Perfect Combination. Once again, we're saying hello and good morning to Dr. Danny and Dr. Jason Galan. They're tuning into our program and they're the one who requested for that song, Chiquitita, something from ABBA, here on 1FM. Good morning. We're saying hello, good morning right now to Kuya Buboy Reñeses of San Vicente, or should I say San Sebastian Tarlac. Thank you so much to Ace Madrilejo, hanging out in our program. Good morning. And people of Gerona United Riders Club, thank you so much for listening to our program, Mellow Thursday. Greetings came from June. We're saying hello, good morning right now, people of Mabalacat, Pampanga. Especially to the practitioners of Philippine Combat Aikido under Capiral Martial Arts Academy, or Capiral Martial Arts Center. You're listening to our program. Anytime soon, or should I say this coming Sunday, it is the start of their session for Muay Thai and kickboxing, headed by their coach Rico. Katupayo ko pa yata yun, eh. Good morning as well to Grandmaster Samuel Capiral of Philippine Combat Aikido Tarlac. And to all the students in black belts, how are you doing? Once again, good morning to Tom Robinson. Tuning to our program all the way from Cagayan de Oro. Here's a song wrapping up my second hour. I won't hold you back. On Mellow Thursday on 1FM.

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